a career woman, no kids. Most girls see the clothes and try and go dig. Most hoes poke holes in Trojans. Most people don't fucking hit the lotto, but my folks did. I'm a mess. That don't rhyme with shit. It's just true. Don't bring your girlfriend here. It's just you. When I'm depressed, you're someone I run to. But I guess meet me at pianos. The cross fading off nanos. On that hipster shit. And use a hipster, bitch.

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1: 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If fool me, we can't get fooled again.

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I knew she was gonna meet her connection. 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And I said that you can't

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One we haven't done for quite a long time. It's one of the, almost the first song that Keith and I wrote that we did. And but we didn't do it at the time, we gave it to someone else, a young lady, to sing. But we're going to do it now, with a little bit of help. 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

Taylor Smith. Thank you very much. 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We're gonna...

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The height of summer,

Utsanagashon ko gosset ko tot kamino manito chime. Shem domishgan tau dangin maga bego te ben min gachi gulen min chishkashka te pishkat ke shashabishn madin. 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